0: Makes a fella turn his nose up when he sees L'Amour or Gravel on the screen. Even a voice that's so disturbing like Judy Garland or Miss Durbin can't compare to my pin-up queen.
1: They can't compare to my pin-up queen.
0: So Ginger Rogers started howling and Miss Powell threw the towel in. Peggy's dancing caused a heat wave up in Nome. She has Betty Hutton's figure, Lana Turner's classy figure, and the chassis that made Lassie come.

The Glenn Miller Orchestra with Peggy the Pinup Girl. Let's bring in Carl Sonny Leland, one of the best boogie-woogie piano players ever. I think this is his own piece. It's called Hoodle Addle.

Carl Sonny Leland with Hoodle Atoll. Here now, the Buck Creek Jazz Band that was based out of Springfield, Virginia for many, many years with All Night Long. And then Pete Daly and the Chicagoans with What's Your Story? And then Bob Bernard, Ralph Sutton on piano, Ed Kirkaby with Up Jumped You With Love.

In the last set, the Buck Creek Jazz Band with All Night Long. After that, Pete Daly and his Chicagoans, What's Your Story? And then Bob Bernard, Ralph Sutton, Ed Kirkerby with Up Jumped You With Love. Let's finish out the segment with a little bit of Red Nichols and its Five Pennies with Going to Town. And we'll be right back.

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1: Here's the National Weather Service forecast for Colonial Beach. For Sunday night, mostly cloudy, breezy with a low of 73. Monday, partly sunny, breezy with a high of 78. And for Monday night, partly cloudy with a low of 68. The Pollica for Monday is expected to be high for grasses. That's your local forecast from Colonial Beach Community Radio.
2: Here are the tides. It's reported for the Potomac at Colonial Beach. For Sunday, high tides at 1:12 a.m. and 1:57 p.m. Low tides at 7:50 a.m. and 7:33 p.m. For Monday, high tides at 2:10 a.m. and 2:54 p.m. Low tides at 8:46 a.m. and 8:37 p.m. That's the weather and tides from WWER.
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4: I hope you were safe and that you survived the 4th of July weekend. Welcome to Calder's Collection from WWER Colonial Beach, the Charlie Wilson Memorial Studio at Hawthorne Mercantile. Well, we should start with something bright and easy, but let's take it easy. It's such a lazy summer night.

The Four Preps. It's such a lazy summer night. And let's stay right where we are. Stan Kenton. The Things We Did Last Summer.

By now you may have heard of the passing of guitarist Joe Negri from Pittsburgh, Pennsylvania. You did see Joe Negri on Mr. Rogers' Neighborhood. He was Handyman Negri, or he owned a guitar music shop. Joe died at the age of 99, about 10 days short of his 100th birthday. I worked with Joe Negri in the 1960s in Pittsburgh at WTAE Channel 4. He was their music director. First a gentleman and equally a fine guitarist. What he played in the 1960s was jazz and Beatles, such as this, Eleanor Rigby from West Montgomery. Our tribute to Joe Negri.

more music from Pittsburgh and McKeesport, Pennsylvania. Jimmy Beaumont and the Skyliners, Since I Don't Have You. And don't kid yourself, that is still hit music in the Golden Triangle. Shorty Rogers did some music from Wizard of Oz, and we have two. We're off to see the Wizard and the Jitterbug, not used in the movie.

Larry Carlton with the Santo and Johnny hit Sleepwalk. And I think Santo and Johnny, the brothers, were from Cleveland, Ohio. We finished the half hour with James Bond music. John Barry had his own composition. We have all the time in the world. 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

from George Gershwin's opera Porgy and Bess, the classic Miles Davis version of Summertime. Welcome to the second half of Calder's Collection from WWER Colonial Beach and the Charlie Wilson Memorial Studio. Well, what are we going to do? Here's another one. We must play this, Nat King Cole.

Bags Meets Wes is the album. Bags is Milt Jackson and, of course, Wes Montgomery. In those recordings, this is Delilah, take 3 out of at least 4. WWER in the warm weather is out and about and away from our home base, sometimes on Town Hill and in and around Colonial Beach. If you see us, stop by and say hello, because we would love to hear what you have to say. We would love to meet you. Paul Desmond and Jerry Mulligan, listen to this one, Blight of the Fumble Beat.

June Christie from her album Something Cool, the stereo version of I'll Take Romance. We leave you with something we should have played in the first half hour. From the Wizard of Oz, Shorty Rogers, Ding Dong, the Witch is Dead. Stay cool. Until next time, thank you.

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2: Here's the National Weather Service forecast for Colonial Beach. For Sunday night, mostly cloudy, breezy with a low of 73. Monday, partly sunny, breezy with a high of 78. And for Monday night, partly cloudy with a low of 68. The pollen count for Monday is expected to be high for grasses. That's your local forecast from Colonial Beach Community Radio.
0: Here are the tides. It's reported for the Potomac at Colonial Beach. For Sunday, high tides at 1:12 a.m. and 1:57 p.m. Low tides at 7:50 a.m. and 7:33 p.m. For Monday, high tides at 2:10 a.m. and 2:54 p.m. Low tides at 8:46 a.m. and 8:37 p.m. That's the weather and tides from WWER.

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2: Here's the National Weather Service forecast for Colonial Beach. For Sunday night, mostly cloudy, breezy with a low of 73. Monday, partly sunny, breezy with a high of 78. And for Monday night, partly cloudy with a low of 68. The Pollica for Monday is expected to be high for grasses. That's your local forecast from Colonial Beach Community Radio.
3: Here are the tides as reported for the Potomac at Colonial Beach. For Sunday, high tides at 1:12 a.m. and 1:57 p.m. Low tides at 7:50 a.m. and 7:33 p.m. For Monday, high tides at 2:10 a.m. and 2:54 p.m. Low tides at 8:46 a.m. and 8:37 p.m. That's the weather and tides from WWER.
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2: Here's the National Weather Service forecast for Colonial Beach. For Sunday night, mostly cloudy, breezy with a low of 73. Monday, partly sunny, breezy with a high of 78. And for Monday night, partly cloudy with a low of 68. The pollen for Monday is expected to be high for grasses. That's your local forecast from Colonial Beach Community Radio.
3: Here are the tides as reported for the Potomac at Colonial Beach. For Monday, high tides at 2:10 a.m. and 2:54 p.m., low tides at 8:46 a.m. and 8:37 p.m. For Tuesday, high tides at 3:07 a.m. and 3:48 p.m., low tides at 9:37 a.m. and 9:36 p.m. That's the weather and tides from WWER.
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I'm your host, Bill Calder, and this is Night Watch. 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
2: Here's the National Weather Service forecast for Colonial Beach. For Sunday night, mostly cloudy, breezy with a low of 73. Monday, partly sunny, breezy with a high of 78. And for Monday night, partly cloudy with a low of 68. The pollen count for Monday is expected to be high for grasses. That's your local forecast from Colonial Beach Community Radio.
3: Here are the tides as reported for the Potomac at Colonial Beach. For Monday, high tides at 2:10 a.m. and 2:54 p.m., low tides at 8:46 a.m. and 8:37 p.m. For Tuesday, high tides at 3:07 a.m. and 3:48 p.m., low tides at 9:37 a.m. and 9:36 p.m. That's the weather and tides from WWER.
4: The Virginia Osprey Foundation is presenting a new documentary entitled The Last Osprey by William McKeever. The documentary is being shown on Sunday, August 16th at 12:30 p.m. at the Ice House Brewery. The brewery is located at 119 Monroe Bay Ave, Colonial Beach, Virginia. 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
2: Here's the National Weather Service forecast for Colonial Beach. For Sunday night, mostly cloudy, breezy with a low of 73. Monday, partly sunny, breezy with a high of 78. And for Monday night, partly cloudy with a low of 68. The pollen count for Monday is expected to be high for grasses. That's your local forecast from Colonial Beach Community Radio.
3: Here are the tides as reported for the Potomac at Colonial Beach. For Monday, high tides at 2:10 a.m. and 2:54 p.m. Low tides at 8:46 a.m. and 8:37 p.m. For Tuesday, high tides at 3:07 a.m. and 3:48 p.m. Low tides at 9:37 a.m. and 9:36 p.m. That's the weather and tides from WWER.
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0: Thanks for listening to Night Watch. I'm your host, Bill Calder. A little later this morning at 4, it's the early jazz music review with Dave Tucker. But for now, let's get back to the music that just fits the mood of the night at Colonial Beach.
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2: Here's the National Weather Service forecast for Colonial Beach. For Sunday night, mostly cloudy, breezy with a low of 73. Monday, partly sunny, breezy with a high of 78. And for Monday night, partly cloudy with a low of 68. The pollen count for Monday is expected to be high for grasses. That's your local forecast from Colonial Beach Community Radio.
3: Here are the tides as reported for the Potomac at Colonial Beach. For Monday, high tides at 2:10 a.m. and 2:54 p.m., low tides at 8:46 a.m. and 8:37 p.m. For Tuesday, high tides at 3:07 a.m. and 3:48 p.m., low tides at 9:37 a.m. and 9:36 p.m. That's the weather and tides from WWER.
4: This is your WWER Dahlgren Boom Report for Sunday, July 12th through Friday, July 17th. On Sunday, Monday, and Friday, there is no scheduled range testing. On Tuesday, Wednesday, and Thursday, there will be no noise, but the river is restricted approximately 30,000, that's 30,000 yards downrange, to the Potomac River channel marker, buoy 14. This has been your WWER Dahlgren Boom Report.
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Louise!

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Coming up next, the Early Jazz Music Review with Dave Tucker. Then we get you through your workday with great commercial-free music all day, starting with the Morning Buzz. Thanks for taking the ride with me tonight. 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
2: Here's the National Weather Service forecast for Colonial Beach. For Sunday night, mostly cloudy, breezy with a low of 73. Monday, partly sunny, breezy with a high of 78. And for Monday night, partly cloudy with a low of 68. The pollen count for Monday is expected to be high for grasses. That's your local forecast from Colonial Beach Community Radio.
0: Here are the tides as reported for the Potomac at Colonial Beach. For Monday, high tides at 2:10 a.m. and 2:54 p.m., low tides at 8:46 a.m. and 8:37 p.m. For Tuesday, high tides at 3:07 a.m. and 3:48 p.m., low tides at 9:37 a.m. and 9:36 p.m. That's the weather and tides from WWER.
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The Peacherine Ragtime Orchestra with At the Moving Pictures Show. Ladies and gentlemen, welcome to the Early Jazz Music Review right here on your hometown radio station, WWER Radio, out of Colonial Beach, Virginia. 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This episode is recorded for July of 2026, and it's certainly turned into a hot summer here. We play all sorts of American music from ragtime to swing, pretty much from about 1893 to the late 1940s. We play original recordings from the era and modern takes on early and vintage jazz. In today's show, no particular theme, just a mixture of all things. Let's hear now from the Ozzie Nelson Orchestra, a group that I featured a couple weeks back. Here they are with Happy Ending, Ozzie Nelson on the vocals. After that, Max Keenly side will play Keep Your Temper. And then after that, Les Brown and the Blue Devils with House Hop.

the dream of lovers in spring, happy ending, the goal of beggar and king. What did the white man fight and die for? What did he try for? What things today do we all sigh for? Happy ending.

Les Brown and his Blue Devils. Les Brown very early in his career before he had gone out and started a bunch of other bands. This is in North Carolina, and the Blue Devils, as you might know, is associated with Duke University in North Carolina. Let's bring in Muggsy Spanier with the Riverside Blues.

Ladies and gentlemen, please consider grabbing your cell phone right now and sending me email. Tell me what you think about the show. Tell me about the signal conditions where you are, and let us know that you're out there. The email address is davetucker@wwer.org or music@wwer.org.

Nick LaRocca and his original Dixieland jazz band with Skeleton Jangle. The original Dixieland jazz band was the first band to record music that was called jazz. Let's go back to the 1920s during the dance craze that started around 1918, 1919. First, we're going to hear from Abe Lyman and his California Ambassador Hotel Orchestra with Heaven Only Knows. After that, Annette Hanshaw with If I See You, Sally. That's from 1927. And then the Arcadian Serenaders with Sans Souci Strut.

0: We are going to finish out this set in the next half hour. We'll be right back.
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The Arcadian Serenaders with Sans Souci Strut, the dance orchestra craze, pretty much dominated music from about 1920 to about 1933. And right about then, the dance halls started getting bigger, the bands had to get bigger just to be heard, and the swing era started to kick in. It also coincided precisely with Prohibition in the United States, 1920 to 1933. There were other regional stories in parallel to the dance orchestra craze. You had the hot jazz of Harlem, for example, New York City, Upper East Coast jazz, and you had the New Orleans music, and you still had some ragtime in the air. There were a lot of different things going on, but dance orchestra craze, that was the big deal for the 1920s. Coming up next, Ben Burney and the Lads with Up and Atom.

You are listening to the Early Jazz Music Review on WWER. My name is Dave Tucker, your host and piano player. You just heard Ben Sylvan and his Knickerbockers with Manhattan. Here now is the Alex Hill Orchestra with I'm Having Fun. After that, a modern era group, the California Feet Warmers with Rock

glad I'm living, and I've really just begun. Every day is my Thanksgiving, I'm having my fun. And I'm always in a hurry when my day's work is done. And I never have a worry, I'm having my fun. The one I love is always waiting with a smile to greet me. And all my troubles pass away when she runs out to meet me. And early in the morning, I'm up to greet the sun. Seems the world was made just for me, I'm having my fun.

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2: Here's the National Weather Service forecast for Colonial Beach for Sunday,

0: Tonight, mostly cloudy, breezy with a low of 73. Monday, partly sunny, breezy with a high of 78. And for Monday night, partly cloudy with a low of 68. The pollen count for Monday is expected to be high for grasses. That's your local forecast from Colonial Beach Community Radio.
1: Here are the tides as reported for the Potomac at Colonial Beach. For Monday, high tides at 2:10 a.m. and 2:54 p.m. Low tides at 8:46 a.m. and 8:37 p.m. For Tuesday, high tides at 3:07 a.m. and 3:48 p.m. Low tides at 9:37 a.m. and 9:36 p.m. That's the weather and tides from WWER.
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3: Ladies and gentlemen, you have just found an opportunity to go back in time and hear the American music that was all the rage during the early part of the previous century. Ragtime, blues, hot jazz, boogie-woogie, big band swing, and much more. 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

0: makes a fella turn his nose up when he sees L'Amour or Gravel on the screen. Even a voice that's so disturbing like Judy Garland or Miss Derby can't compare to my pin-up queen.
1: They can't compare to my pin-up queen.
0: So Ginger Rogers started howling and Miss Powell threw the towel in. Peggy's dancing caused a heat wave up in Nome. She has Betty Hutton's figure, Lana Turner's classy figure, and the chassis that made last season.

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2: The Glenn Miller Orchestra with Peggy the Pinup Girl. Let's bring in Carl Sonny Leland, one of the best boogie-woogie piano players ever. I think this is his own piece. It's called Hoodle Addle.

Carl Sonny Leland with Hoodle Addle. Here now, the Buck Creek Jazz Band that was based out of Springfield, Virginia for many, many years with All Night Long. And then Pete Daly and the Chicagoans with What's Your Story? And then Bob Bernard, Ralph Sutton on piano, Ed Kirkaby with Up Jumped You With Love.

In the last set, the Buck Creek Jazz Band with All Night Long. After that, Pete Daly and his Chicagoans, What's Your Story? And then Bob Bernard, Ralph Sutton, Ed Kirkerby with Up Jumped You With Love. Let's finish out the segment with a little bit of Red Nichols and its Five Pennies with Going to Town. And we'll be right back.

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2: Here's the extended National Weather Service forecast for Colonial Beach. Highs today and tomorrow will be in the mid-80s. Wednesday and Thursday will be hot with highs in the low to mid-90s. Friday and the weekend will see daytime temperatures in the upper 80s with chances for showers and storms over the weekend. For Monday, mostly sunny, breezy with a high of 83. Monday night, mostly clear with a low of 68. Tuesday, sunny with a high of 84. Wednesday, sunny with a high of 91. Thursday, mostly sunny with a high of 94. Friday, sunny with a high of 88. Saturday, a chance of showers and storms, mostly sunny with a high of 88. And for Sunday, a chance of showers and storms, mostly sunny with a high of 88. The pollen count for Monday is expected to be high for grasses. That's your extended local forecast from Colonial Beach Community.

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1: Here are the tides as reported for the Potomac at Colonial Beach. For Monday, high tides at 2:10 a.m. and 2:54 p.m., low tides at 8:46 a.m. and 8:37 p.m. For Tuesday, high tides at 3:07 a.m. and 3:48 p.m., low tides at 9:37 a.m. and 9:36 p.m. That's the weather and tides from WWER.
2: Here are your upcoming events. On Monday, July 13th, the Ice House will have wine and open game night. The Colonial Beach Moose Lodge will be open 3 to 9. Kitchen will be open 5 to 8. It's a cheeseburger. On Tuesday, July 14th, at Toro Host Taco Tuesday, Paula will be doing functional fitness at the Colonial Beach Community Center from 10 to 11. The Colonial Beach Moose Lodge will be open 3 to 9. Kitchen will be open 5 to 8. It's steak and cheese night. On Wednesday, July 15th, Dockside has prime rib night. Pier 909 has spaghetti and wine down Wednesday. The Ice House has music, trivia, karaoke, and it's also burger night. CB Brewing has trivia starting at 6. The Colonial Beach Moose Lodge opens 3 to 9. Kitchen will be open 5 to 8. It's wing night. On Thursday, July 16th, the Colonial Beach Farmers Market will be at the Colonial Beach Fire Department from 8 to 1-ish. Vendors include Leslie's Gardens, Rhonda's Treats, Ray's Farms. 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Trivia night, hosted by me, Mike, starts at 7. The Colonial Beach Moose Lodge will be open 3 to 9. The kitchen will be open 5 to 8. Choose from the menu. On Friday, July 17th, the Ice House's Luncheon and Cafe, 11:33. 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
2: Here's the National Weather Service forecast for Colonial Beach. For Monday, mostly sunny, breezy with a high of 83. Monday night, mostly clear with a low of 68. And for Tuesday, sunny with a high of 84. The pollen count for Monday is expected to be high for grasses. That's your local forecast from Colonial Beach Community Radio.
3: Here are the tides as reported for the Potomac at Colonial Beach. For Monday, high tides at 2:10 a.m. and 2:54 p.m., low tides at 8:46 a.m. and 8:37 p.m. For Tuesday, high tides at 3:07 a.m. and 3:48 p.m., low tides at 9:37 a.m. and 9:36 p.m. That's the weather and tides from WWER.
4: This is your WWER Dahlgren Boom Report for Sunday, July 12th through Friday, July 17th. On Sunday, Monday, and Friday, there is no scheduled range testing. On Tuesday, Wednesday, and Thursday, there will be no noise, but the river is restricted approximately 30,000, that's 30,000 yards downrange, to the Potomac River Channel marker, buoy 14. This has been your WWER Dahlgren Boom Report.

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2: Here's the extended National Weather Service forecast for Colonial Beach. Highs today and tomorrow will be in the mid-80s. Wednesday and Thursday will be hot with highs in the low to mid-90s. Friday and the weekend will see daytime temperatures in the upper 80s with chances for showers and storms over the weekend. For Monday, mostly sunny, breezy with a high of 83. Monday night, mostly clear with a low of 68. Tuesday, sunny with a high of 84. Wednesday, sunny with a high of 91. Thursday, mostly sunny with a high of 94. Friday, sunny with a high of 88. Saturday, a chance of showers and storms, mostly sunny with a high of 88. And for Sunday, a chance of showers and storms, mostly sunny with a high of 88. The pollen count for Monday is expected to be high for grasses. That's your extended local forecast from Colonial Beach Community Radio.
3: Here are the tides as reported for the Potomac at Colonial Beach. For Monday, high tides at 2:10 a.m. and 2:54 p.m., low tides at 8:46 a.m. and 8:37 p.m. For Tuesday, high tides at 3:07 a.m. and 3:48 p.m., low tides at 9:37 a.m. and 9:36 p.m. That's the weather and tides from WWER.
4: Here are your upcoming events. Monday, July 13th, Ice House will have wine and open game night. CB Brewing will be open from 5 to 10. It's military, teacher, and first responder night. The Colonial East Moose Lodge opens 3 to 9. Kitchen will be open 5 to 8. It's cheeseburger night. On Tuesday, July 14th, El Toro Host Taco Tuesday. Paul will be doing functional fitness at the Colonial Beach Community Center from 10 to 11. CB Brewing has wine night. The Colonial Beach Moose Lodge will be open 3 to 9. Kitchen will be open 5 to 8. It's steak and cheese night. Wednesday, July 15th, Dockside has prime rib night. Pier 909 has spaghetti night, and it's also wine down Wednesday. The Ice House has music, trivia, karaoke, and it's also burger night. CB Brewing has trivia hosted by the Barb starting at 6. The Colonial Beach Moose Lodge will be open 3 to 9. Kitchen will be open 5 to 8. It's wing night. On Thursday, July 16th, the Colonial Beach Farmers Market will be at the Colonial Beach Fire Department from 8 to 1-ish. Vendors include Leslie's Gardens, Rhonda Streets, and Ray's Farms. Ice House's Lunch in the Cafe, 11:33. Trivia night, hosted by me, Mike, starts at 7. CB Brewing has open mic night with

0: Brian Jarbo from 7 to 10. The Colony View Moose Lodge will be open 3 to 9. Kitchen will be open 5 to 8. Choose from the full menu. 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The Colonial Beach Moose Lodge will be open 3 to 10. 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CB Brewing, his live music with Carlos and the Castaways from 5 to 8. Sunday, July 19th, the Ice House has breakfast, 8:30 to 11 in the cafe. Bender Brews Yoga with Lee starts at 10:30. Live music with Mariah Jean will start at 3. Dockside has brunch starting at 10. CB Brewing has chill vibes. It's also pitcher day. If you have an event you'd like to have added, please email us at events@wwer.org.
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does it for me. Coming up, it's the Water Cooler with Ted Tate, then the Takeout with Casey O'Day at noon, then it's the Home Stretch with Tom Larson, Drive Time Classics with Jack Mortimer, and at 9, Hop Aboard the Blue Bus with Forrest. 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
2: Here's the National Weather Service forecast for Colonial Beach. For Monday, mostly sunny, breezy with a high of 83. Monday night, mostly clear with a low of 68. And for Tuesday, sunny with a high of 84. The pollen count for Monday is expected to be high for grasses. That's your local forecast from Colonial Beach Community Radio.
3: Here are the tides as reported for the Potomac at Colonial Beach. For Monday, high tides at 2:10 a.m. and 2:54 p.m., low tides at 8:46 a.m. and 8:37 p.m. For Tuesday, high tides at 3:07 a.m. and 3:48 p.m., low tides at 9:37 a.m. and 9:36 p.m. That's the weather and tides from WWER.
4: This is your WWER Dahlgren Boom Report for Sunday, July 12th through Friday, July 17th. 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On Tuesday, Wednesday, and Thursday, there will be no noise, but the river is restricted approximately 30,000, that's 30,000 yards downrange, to the Potomac River channel marker, buoy 14. 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
2: Here's the extended National Weather Service forecast for Colonial Beach. Highs today and tomorrow will be in the mid-80s. Wednesday and Thursday will be hot with highs in the low to mid-90s. Friday and the weekend will see daytime temperatures in the upper 80s with chances for showers and storms over the weekend. For Monday, mostly sunny, breezy with a high of 83. Monday night, mostly clear with a low of 68. Tuesday, sunny with a high of 84. Wednesday, sunny with a high of 91. Thursday, mostly sunny with a high of 94. Friday, sunny with a high of 88. Saturday, a chance of showers and storms, mostly sunny with a high of 88. And for Sunday, a chance of showers and storms, mostly sunny with a high of 88. The pollen count for Monday is expected to be high for grasses. That's your extended local forecast from Colonial Beach Community Radio.
3: Here are the tides as reported for the Potomac at Colonial Beach. For Monday, high tides at 2:10 a.m. and 2:54 p.m., low tides at 8:46 a.m. and 8:37 p.m. For Tuesday, high tides at 3:07 a.m. and 3:48 p.m., low tides at 9:37 a.m. and 9:36 p.m. That's the weather and tides from WWER.
4: 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Monday, July 13th, Ice House will have wine and open game night. CB Brewing will be open from 5 to 10. It's military, teacher, and first responder night. The Colonial Beach Moose Lodge opens 3 to 9. Kitchen will be open 5 to 8. It's cheeseburger night. On Tuesday, July 14th, El Toro Host Taco Tuesday. Paula will be doing functional fitness at the Colonial Beach Community Center from 10 to 11. CB Brewing has wine night. The Colonial Beach Moose Lodge will be open 3 to 9. Kitchen will be open 5 to 8. It's steak and cheese night. Wednesday, July 15th, Dockside has prime rib night. Pier 909 has spaghetti night, and it's also wine down Wednesday. The Ice House has music, trivia, karaoke, and it's also burger night. CB Brewing has trivia hosted by the Barb starting at 6. The Colonial Beach Moose Lodge will be open 3 to 9. Kitchen will be open 5 to 8. It's wing night. On Thursday, July 16th, the Colonial Beach Farmers Market will be at the Colonial Beach Fire Department from 8 to 1-ish. Vendors include Leslie's Gardens, Rhonda Streets, and Ray's Farms. Ice House's Lunch in the Cafe, 1133. Trivia night, hosted by me, Mike, starts at 7. CB Brewing has opened Mike Night with Brian Jarbo from 7 to 10. The Colonial Beach Moose Lodge will be open 3 to 9. Kitchen will be open 5 to 8. 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Friday, July 17th, the Ice House's Lunch in the Cafe, 1133. 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
1: The Virginia Osprey Foundation is presenting a new documentary entitled The Last Osprey by William McKeever. The documentary is being shown on Sunday, August 16th at 12:30 p.m. at the Ice House Brewery. The brewery is located at 119 Monroe Bay Ave, Colonial Beach, Virginia. Again, that's a new documentary about our Sentinels of the Chesapeake Bay showing on August 16th at 12:30 p.m. at the Ice House Brewery.

0: that's home, baby.
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The Washington Parish Museum is now open and is located at the intersection of Route 3 and 205 behind the Parish Hall of St. Peter's at Oak Grove. The museum highlights all churches that formed the Washington Parish from the 1600s to the present. The museum is open on the last Saturdays of the month through October, 11 a.m. to 2 p.m.

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2: Here's the National Weather Service forecast for Colonial Beach. For Monday, mostly sunny, breezy with a high of 83. Monday night, mostly clear with a low of 68. And for Tuesday, sunny with a high of 84. The pollen count for Monday is expected to be high for grasses. That's your local forecast from Colonial Beach Community Radio.
0: Here are the tides as reported for the Potomac at Colonial Beach. For Monday, high tides at 2:10 a.m. and 2:54 p.m. Low tides at 8:46 a.m. and 8:37 p.m. For Tuesday, high tides at 3:07 a.m. and 3:48 p.m. Low tides at 9:37 a.m. and 9:36 p.m. That's the weather and tides from WWER.
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My thoughts were gnawing at me, so I tried hard not to think. Took a pint of whiskey and I poured it down the sink. I'd get my act together, I swore it to myself. I looked up at your picture and I knocked it off the shelf.

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This hour of the water cooler is made possible by a donation from Hawthorne Mercantile. 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

Well, that about does it for me. Coming up, it's The Takeout with Casey O'Day. At 9 tonight, hop aboard the Blue Bus with Forrest. Next, just after the top of the hour, weather and tides, take a mini vacation with The Beach Break. Thanks for tuning us in. 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
2: Here's the extended National Weather Service forecast for Colonial Beach. Highs today and tomorrow will be in the mid-80s. Wednesday and Thursday will be hot with highs in the low to mid-90s. Friday and the weekend will see daytime temperatures in the upper 80s with chances for showers and storms over the weekend. For Monday, mostly sunny, breezy with a high of 83. Monday night, mostly clear with a low of 68. Tuesday, sunny with a high of 84. Wednesday, sunny with a high of 91. Thursday, mostly sunny with a high of 94. Friday, sunny with a high of 88. Saturday, a chance of showers and storms, mostly sunny with a high of 88. And for Sunday, a chance of showers and storms, mostly sunny with a high of 88. The pollen count for Monday is expected to be high for grasses. That's your extended local forecast from Colonial Beach Community Radio.
3: Here are the tides as reported for the Potomac at Colonial Beach. For Monday, high tides at 2:10 a.m. and 2:54 p.m., low tides at 8:46 a.m. and 8:37 p.m. For Tuesday, high tides at 3:07 a.m. and 3:48 p.m., low tides at 9:37 a.m. and 9:36 p.m. That's the weather and tides from WWER.
4: 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On Sunday, Monday, and Friday, there is no scheduled range testing. On Tuesday, Wednesday, and Thursday, there will be no noise, but the river is restricted approximately 30,000, that's 30,000 yards downrange, to the Potomac River Channel marker, buoy 14. 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

Good afternoon. Who's ready for lunch? I'm Casey O'Day. Let's break a little bread together. Plus, I'll have the updated Colonial Beach weather and the tides at the top of each hour. But right now, let's go to turntable number one. That's right, we're hitting it old school.

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1: Good afternoon, and welcome to WWER's new segment, Everyday Heroes. I am Mary Parker, joined today by one of our heroes, Joni Millward. Thank you, Joni, for agreeing to chat with me.
2: Thanks for having me.
1: You're kind of becoming known around town as the Osprey Lady. How did you think you got that name?
2: Well, that's funny you should say that, as this morning I was out doing water sampling with river keepers and one of the other volunteers. As I walked up, I wasn't that familiar with him, but he says, "Oh, you're the Osprey Lady." So I was just called up this morning. Probably because I like to talk about ospreys, and that's pretty well known. I'll talk about osprey to anybody any day of the week. So, and I care about them, and I think that's very, very well known.
1: How do you think you developed such an affection for osprey, coming from being a town clerk in Fredericksburg?
2: Actually, I was not a town clerk. I was a clerk of court.
1: A clerk of court.
2: In the Fredericksburg Juvenile Court. Well, I worked there for 2 years after moving here, but when we did move here, the house that we moved into that we bought, in the back from our deck, you could see an osprey pole and platform, and that sits at the fire department. And my husband said, "Oh, look, an osprey platform. We're going to enjoy that." Little did he know. So I did enjoy that. I've never lived around osprey before, and I could see them right from my deck. I watched them the first year come in, arrive first, of course, and then they brought in sticks, and they had babies, and I got to watch the babies grow and fly away, and I completely fell in love with them. And they're just beautiful birds. They're amazing birds. They're really fun to watch. Mm-hmm. They have personalities, I think, and I completely fell in love with that bird becoming my bird that I wanted to learn about.
1: Oh, that's great. And you've started a new program on the beach where you're inviting townsfolk to participate in observing osprey. Can you tell us a little bit more about that?
2: Yes. After, as everyone knows, osprey have had a very hard time the last few years, and they have not been doing well. So we work very closely with the Center for Conservation Biology and other researchers. And I was actually at a presentation where spoke about provisioning rates, and that's how many fish are brought to the nest for the female or female and chicks when the chicks arrive, and how that is so important to monitor. So afterwards, I spoke with one of the researchers, and he said, "Someone's got to sit, and they've got to watch that nest, and you can get volunteers out there and give them a time period, and they watch for the fish, but they write down all other behaviors, and we can glean what is going on in your area." Mm-hmm. And that's called a provisioning rate when you're counting the fish coming in. So I said, "Let's do that." So
1: have you had a good response from
2: We've had a pretty good response. Actually, when you hear this, we need more volunteers to do that. Mm-hmm. And just reach out to us. Mm-hmm. And we can set you up with a nest to watch. It's going to become critical when those chicks arrive. Mm-hmm. To see if the male is able to bring in enough food for those babies.
1: Sure.
2: So, that's what we're doing. So, we're not going to have everything covered all day long, but it's a start, and mm-hmm. any data we can collect is good, and mm-hmm. we will be turning that in.
1: Well, I'm participating in it. I have osprey in my backyard, and it's amazing how disciplined you have to be to sit still for 2 hours.
2: It truly is, especially mm-hmm. when nothing's happening.
1: Right. Right.
2: But it can happen in the blink of an eye, and if you look at your phone, or you look away, or you daydream, you can miss something.
1: That's right.
2: So,
1: that's right.
2: But thank you for doing that.
1: Oh, you're welcome. Thanks for the opportunity. At this point, do you have any observations to share with us? that are coming in?
2: We do. Some of our nests have failed. I do not have all the data that has been collected because that is going to Luna, one of our board members.
1: Sure.
2: And then we're going to compile that. But we do know of several failed nests around Colonial Beach already.
1: Already.
2: And I'm not sure why they have failed. Mm-hmm. And we'll be looking into that more as I see the data. Nests that looked like they were going to go did not.
1: Oh,
2: so
1: how unfortunate.
2: It is unfortunate. Mm-hmm. And we're very, very concerned about our birds at this point.
1: You know, the festival has blossomed into one of CB's favorite festivals. In fact, someone told me that it is now referred to as the go-to osprey festival on the East Coast.
2: Aw.
1: So you must be very proud of
2: that. I am.
1: Yes.
2: I am a lot. There's a lot of people that helped to make that happen, and we've just been growing it. And I'm excited about it every year. And we're already working on next year's festival.
1: You began the conversation by saying that you just came from volunteering to check the river quality.
2: Yeah.
1: Can you tell us a little bit more about what that means?
2: So the Potomac Riverkeeper Network, we sample water here in three different locations in Colonial Beach, and this is our third year to do so. And then we have volunteers that go out to the three sites, which is Monroe Bay Campground, the Town Pier, and Dockside. We're testing for two different bacteria this year, and turbidity. We do pH, air temperature, water temperature, and we turn those samples and that data into the lab, and then they run those samples, and then the results come out on Thursday.
1: Good. I appreciate all that you do
2: and
1: the time that you give.
2: I will have to say, when you ask me to do this, a little bit uncomfortable with a hero because I'm not. And although, you know, I'm president of our organization, I have great board members, I have great volunteers. I can't do any of it without those people. So it's all those great people that work with us and town and their support, and even just the attendees that come, they're great and they enjoy it. And it's all successful because of all of us.
1: Right.
2: So anyway, just wanted to put that out there.
1: No, that's important to recognize that we're not isolated in the work that we do.
2: Yeah, not at all.
1: Right. So I will say thank you to you and all your associates who make such a difference in the town for our acquaintances, strangers, soon to be friends.
2: Yes, absolutely.
1: So thank you.
2: Well, thank you so much.

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0: a.m. For Tuesday, high tides at 3:07 a.m. and 3:48 p.m., low tides at 9:37 a.m. and 9:36 p.m. That's the weather and tides from WWER.
1: Here are your upcoming events. Monday, July 13th, Ice House will have wine and open game night. CB Brewing will be open from 5 to 10. It's military, teacher, and first responder night. The Colonial East Moose Lodge opens 3 to 9. Kitchen will be open 5 to 8. It's cheeseburger night. On Tuesday, July 14th, El Toro hosts Taco Tuesday. Paula will be doing functional fitness at the Colonial Beach Community Center from 10 to 11. CB Brewing has wine night. The Colonial Beach Moose Lodge will be open 3 to 9. Kitchen will be open 5 to 8. It's steak and cheese night. Wednesday, July 15th, Dockside has prime rib night. Pier 909 has spaghetti night, and it's also wine down Wednesday. The Ice House has music, trivia, karaoke, and it's also burger night. CB Brewing has trivia hosted by the Barb starting at 6. The Colonial Beach Moose Lodge will be open 3 to 9. Kitchen will be open 5 to 8. It's wing night. On Thursday, July 16th, the Colonial Beach Farmers Market will be at the Colonial Beach Fire Department from 8 to 1-ish. Vendors include Leslie's Gardens, Rhonda's Treats, and Ray's Farms. 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CB Brewing has opened Mike Night with Brian Jarbo from 7 to 10. The Colonial Beach Moose Lodge will be open 3 to 9. Kitchen will be open 5 to 8. Choose from the full menu. Friday, July 17th, the Ice House's Lunch in the Cafe, 1133. 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Dockside has brunch starting at 10. CB Brewing has chill vibes. 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
2: Here's the extended National Weather Service forecast for Colonial Beach. Highs today and tomorrow will be in the mid-80s. Wednesday and Thursday will be hot with highs in the low to mid-90s. Friday and the weekend will see daytime temperatures in the upper 80s with chances for showers and storms over the weekend. For Monday, mostly sunny, breezy with a high of 83. Monday night, mostly clear with a low of 68. Tuesday, sunny with

0: For Tuesday, high tides at 3:07 a.m. and 3:48 p.m., low tides at 9:37 a.m. and 9:36 p.m. That's the weather and tides from WWER.
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0: 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I've got a little beach time in mind, but coming up next on WWER, The Homestretch with Tom Larson, Drive Time Classics with Jack Mortimer, and at 9 tonight, hop aboard the Blue Bus with Forrest. 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
1: It's 3 o'clock.
2: Here's the National Weather Service forecast for Colonial Beach. For Monday, mostly sunny, breezy with a high of 83. Monday night, mostly clear with a low of 68. And for Tuesday, sunny with a high of 84. The pollen count for Monday is expected to be high for grasses. That's your local forecast from Colonial Beach Community Radio.
3: Here are the tides as reported for the Potomac at Colonial Beach. For Monday, high tides at 2:10 a.m. and 2:54 p.m. Low tides at 8:46 a.m. and 8:37 p.m. For Tuesday, high tides at 3:07 a.m. and 3:48 p.m. Low tides at 9:37 a.m. and 9:36 p.m. That's the weather and tides from WWER.
4: This is your WWER Dahlgren Boom Report for Sunday, July 12th through Friday, July 17th. On Sunday, Monday, and Friday, there is no scheduled range testing. 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
2: Here's the extended National Weather Service forecast for Colonial Beach. Highs today and tomorrow will be in the mid-80s. Wednesday and Thursday will be hot with highs in the low to mid-90s. Friday and the weekend will see daytime temperatures in the upper 80s with chances for showers and storms over the weekend. From Monday, mostly sunny, breezy with a high of 83. Monday night, mostly clear with a low of 68. Tuesday, sunny with a high of 84. Wednesday, sunny with a high of 91. Thursday, mostly sunny with a high of 94. Friday, sunny with a high of 88. Saturday, a chance of showers and storms, mostly sunny with a high of 88. And for Sunday, a chance of showers and storms, mostly sunny with a high of 88. The pollen count for Monday is expected to be high for grasses. That's your extended local forecast from Colonial Beach Community Radio.
0: Here are the tides as reported for the Potomac at Colonial Beach. For Monday, high tides at 2:10 a.m. and 2:54 p.m., low tides at 8:46 a.m. and 8:37 p.m. For Tuesday, high tides at 3:07 a.m. and 3:48 p.m., low tides at 9:37 a.m. and 9:36 p.m. That's the weather and tides from WWER.
3: Here are your upcoming events. Monday, July 13th, Ice House will have wine and open game night. CB Brewing will be open from 5 to 10. It's military, teacher, and first responder night. The Colonial Beach Moose Lodge opens 3 to 9. Kitchen will be open 5 to 8. It's cheeseburger night. On Tuesday, July 14th, El Toro hosts Taco Tuesday. Paula will be doing functional fitness at the Colonial Beach Community Center from 10 to 11. CB Brewing has wine night. The Colonial Beach Moose Lodge will be open 3 to 9. Kitchen will be open 5 to 8. It's steak and cheese night. Wednesday, July 15th, Dockside has prime rib night. Pier 909 has spaghetti night, and it's also wine down Wednesday. The Ice House has music, trivia, karaoke, and it's also burger night.

0: at night. 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The Colonial View Smith Lodge will be open 3 to 10. 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Bender Brews Yoga with Lee starts at 10:30. 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Dockside has brunch starting at 10. 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
2: The Virginia Osprey Foundation is presenting a new documentary entitled The Last Osprey by William McKeever. 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

A quarter millennium, and still the banner flies. Still the dream rises. Still the people stand.

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0: Well, that about does it for me. Coming up next, it's Drive Time Classics with Jack Mortimer. At 9 tonight, hop aboard the Blue Bus with Forrest. You never know where the Blue Bus will take you. This is Tom Larson, and I return tomorrow at 3 for another edition of The Home Stretch. Thanks for joining us this afternoon. Have a wonderful evening, and keep it right here on your commercial-free community radio, WWER-FM, Colonial Beach, Virginia.
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2: Here's the National Weather Service forecast for Colonial Beach. For Monday night, mostly clear with a low of 68. Tuesday, sunny with a high of 84. And for Tuesday night, clear with a low of 73. The pollen count for Tuesday is expected to be high for grasses. That's your local forecast from Colonial Beach Community Radio.
3: Here are the tides as reported for the Potomac at Colonial Beach. For Monday, high tides at 2:10 a.m. and 2:54 p.m., low tides at 8:46 a.m. and 8:37 p.m. For Tuesday, high tides at 3:07 a.m. and 3:48 p.m., low tides at 9:37 a.m. and 9:36 p.m. That's the weather and tides from WWER.
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2: Here's the extended National Weather Service forecast for Colonial Beach. Highs today and tomorrow will be in the mid-80s. Wednesday and Thursday will be hot with highs in the low to mid-90s. Friday and the weekend will see daytime temperatures in the upper 80s with chances for showers and storms over the weekend. From Monday, mostly sunny, breezy with a high of 83. Monday night, mostly clear with a low of 68. Tuesday, sunny with a high of 84. Wednesday, sunny with a high of 91. Thursday, mostly sunny with a high of 94. Friday, sunny with a high of 88. Saturday, a chance of showers and storms, mostly sunny with a high of 88. And for Sunday, a chance of showers and storms, mostly sunny with a high of 88. The pollen count for Monday is expected to be high for grasses. That's your extended local forecast from Colonial Beach Community Radio.
0: Here are the tides as reported for the Potomac at Colonial Beach. For Monday, high tides at 2:10 a.m. and 2:54 p.m., low tides at 8:46 a.m. and 8:37 p.m. For Tuesday, high tides at 3:07 a.m. and 3:48 p.m., low tides at 9:37 a.m. and 9:36 p.m. That's the weather and tides from WWER.
3: This is your WWER Dahlgren Boom Report for Sunday, July 12th through Friday, July 17th. 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On Tuesday, Wednesday, and Thursday, there will be no noise, but the river is restricted approximately 30,000, that's 30,000 yards downrange to the Potomac River channel marker, buoy 14. 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
3: 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And coming up first, let's get started with the Beatles with Get Back.

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Coming up next is Elton John with his Simple Life.

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We're broadcasting from the Charlie Wilson Memorial Studio behind Hawthorne Mercantile in, you guessed it, beautiful downtown Colonial Beach, Virginia. Let's have Linda Ronstadt tell us what's so right and so wrong.

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1: 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So happy to have you listening to us this evening. And if you're driving, please drive safely and carefully to get to your destination. The riddle for the week, it's a mystery, and there's some violence. So if there's somebody that you need to protect from violence, cover their ears. Here's what happened. Two legs sat on three legs by four legs. One leg knocked two legs off three legs. Two legs hit four legs with three legs. What in the world happened? Coming up next is Carly Simon with Touched by the Sun.

And this is WWER 88.1 FM in Colonial Beach, Virginia. We're going way back, not way, way back, just way back to the 80s with the Mamas and Papas and their song, Make Your Own Kind of Music.

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1: 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We're moving forward in time a little bit for the Rolling Stones and their song, Time Waits for No One.

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That was a little bit of rock. Now let's have something a little bit soothing and smoother with Michael Bublé. He wants you to come fly with him.

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And you're listening to Drive Time Classics Live for the Moment. Next, we're going to have a little bit of bluegrass with Ricky Skaggs and Rocky Top.

0: This is WWER 88.1 FM in beautiful downtown Colonial Beach, Virginia. We're going to now turn to Songs of the Siren, Volume 2. That's an album, and on that album is Ella Fitzgerald, and she has a crush on you.
1: How?

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1: 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Right now, man, let's go back to the island with Jimmy Buffett.

And this is WWER 88.1 FM. Thank you for listening to Drive Time Classics Live for the moment. And if you would, drop me a note at 804-214-6226 and let me know how the signal is reaching you, if it's a good signal or if you'd like to hear something a little bit different. Right now, if you get at all dizzy, you may want to hang on to something because the Hollies are going to take you on a carousel.

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Thank you so much for tuning in. And we're now going to check your memory. We're going to see how good your memory is. The Statler Brothers are asking, do you remember these?

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2: Here's the National Weather Service forecast for Colonial Beach. For Monday night, mostly clear with a low of 68. Tuesday, sunny with a high of 84. And for Tuesday night, clear with a low of 73. The pollen count for Tuesday is expected to be high for grasses. That's your local forecast from Colonial Beach Community Radio.
3: Here are the tides as reported for the Potomac at Colonial Beach. For Monday, high tides at 2:10 a.m. and 2:54 p.m., low tides at 8:46 a.m. and 8:37 p.m. For Tuesday, high tides at 3:07 a.m. and 3:48 p.m., low tides at 9:37 a.m. and 9:36 p.m. That's the weather and tides from WWER.
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crime when you look the way you do. The way I like to picture you. 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
2: Here's the extended National Weather Service forecast for Colonial Beach. Highs today and tomorrow will be in the mid-80s. Wednesday and Thursday will be hot with highs in the low to mid-90s. Friday and the weekend will see daytime temperatures in the upper 80s with chances for showers and storms over the weekend. For Monday, mostly sunny, breezy with a high of 83. Monday night, mostly clear with a low of 68. Tuesday, sunny with a high of 84. Wednesday, sunny with a high of 91. Thursday, mostly sunny with a high of 94. Friday, sunny with a high of 88. Saturday, a chance of showers and storms, mostly sunny with a high of 88. And for Sunday, a chance of showers and storms, mostly sunny with a high of 88. The pollen count for Monday is expected to be high for grasses. That's your extended local forecast from Colonial Beach Community Radio.
3: Here are the tides as reported for the Potomac at Colonial Beach. For Monday, high tides at 2:10 a.m. and 2:54 p.m., low tides at 8:46 a.m. and 8:37 p.m. For Tuesday, high tides at 3:07 a.m. and 3:48 p.m., low tides at 9:37 a.m. and 9:36 p.m. That's the weather and tides from WWER.
4: 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CB Brewing will be open from 5 to 10. It's military, teacher, and first responder night. The Colonial East Moose Lodge opens 3 to 9. Kitchen will be open 5 to 8. It's cheeseburger night. On Tuesday, July 14th, El Toro hosts Taco Tuesday. Paula will be doing functional fitness at the Colonial Beach Community Center from 10 to 11. CB Brewing has wine night. The Colonial Beach Moose Lodge will be open 3 to 9. Kitchen will be open 5 to 8. It's steak and cheese night. Wednesday, July 15th, Dockside has prime rib night. Pier 909 has spaghetti night, and it's also wine down Wednesday. The Ice House has music, trivia, karaoke, and it's also burger night. CB Brewing has trivia hosted by the Barb starting at 6. The Colonial Beach Moose Lodge will be open 3 to 9. Kitchen will be open 5 to 8. It's wing night. 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Vendors include Leslie's Gardens, Rhonda Streets, and Ray's Farms. 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Trivia night, hosted by me, Mike, starts at 7. CB Brewing has open mic night with Brian Jarbo from 7 to 10. The Colonial Beach Moose Lodge will be open 3 to 9. Kitchen will be open 5 to 8. 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